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0: Keep back called up for Jersey Ridge, Zulu 1-1, Papa, Juliet, November.
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0: 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A voicemail call back.

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0: Do we have medics for this call?
1: That's affirmative, you're getting 8 Alpha 1.
0: Receive, do we have an ETA for them?
1: Stand by 1. Okay. 29, it looks like they're just leaving the hospital now.

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1: 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It's an SUV, unknown color.

0: The caller's at 300 Old Farm Road. 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
1: Where is this? 7 1 23 5 6, please.

0: 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Momentum in Mosley, Jersey Ridge, Victor 47, Victor Whiskey Golf.
1: Receive Momentum Mosley, Victor 47, Victor Whiskey Golf.
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0: encourage you. There's one feedback road from a male sitting on the guardrail.
1: All right, Chief. Is that the same caller? I don't see anyone at headquarters here.
0: She didn't give her name the first time, but it was a female. Possibly one of the same.
1: I received them at the fairgrounds and on the HQ.
0: Racing. That's a younger white male with a brown beard, has a black hoodie, he's been wandering the area since 5 o'clock.

0: County Burners, Lions Road and Warwick Lane for loud music.
1: 249.
0: So the caller saying it's coming from behind her house. She's at 66 Madison Drive. 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
1: Perfect.

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1: For real, sir?
2: We won't talk.
0: Not sure if you copied direct from fire, but you guys can take up or stay staging until a higher priority call comes in.
1: Okay, sir, we copied. 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
1: Ricky, are you going to remain on scene for the time being?
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1: 7-3.
0: I checked the only guardrails by the fairgrounds, which are at 202. No one's there. Checked the entirety of the fairgrounds, including the bleachers and the porta potty. Did the caller have a better location or want to call back?
1: Negative.
0: All right, you can close it out.
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1: 34 Charlie, you cut out.
2: Precinct.
1: And on EMS Region 1, you cut yourself out. 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
0: County 34 Charlie, repeat.
1: Are you responding or are you on scene? You cut out.

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0: 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I'm driving by the house, possibly a gray or black SUV. And a big van as well with a spotlight.
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0: You can show me in the area.

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0: Can you put me out with a disabled motor vehicle, Martinsville Road and 78, that notify Warren PD for them to respond out? It's on their side.
1: Three seasons on Martinsville.
0: Yes, ma'am. They already know about it. It's just... County firm 240.
1: Go ahead.
0: Can you put me out with a disabled motor vehicle, Martinsville Road and 78, that notify Warren PD for them to respond out? It's on their side.
1: Three seasons on Martinsville.
0: Yes, ma'am. They already know about it. It's just for him to get home.

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0: Are you guys aware of a disabled vehicle on your side of Martinsville Road by 78? 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

240 County, can I have a make model on a PA wrench? 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

0: PPAC, just past Delta, northbound, southbound. It's going to be with Pennsylvania, November Charlie Alpha, 5044.
1: November Charlie Alpha, 5044.

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1: 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You can call the communications work.
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0: 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South Maple Collier, Mike 72, Sierra, November Sierra.
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1: 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Starting miles 19011.
0: 9011.
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1: 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Short mileage, 45223. Transporting one bill now.

0: County Vernor, the crowd is on Church Street for a crash. And Krausers, 21 Church Street, the Ford F-150 and a Volkswagen, negative injuries.
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0: 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Is there a way to contact animal control?
1: Where is it, standby?

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1: Hello.
0: Is this emergent? Can we wait 4 minutes for when the office opens?
1: They're just blocking traffic. If there's a way to get them out now, that'd be great. It's in front of 71 mostly.
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0: I believe those both belong to 74 Mosley Road. Batters on his way up to help you.
1: Do you have a phone number for them? If you do, could you just put it in the notes, please?
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0: 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I believe they're looking for records.
1: Where is it?

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1: Can you please contact Royal PD and just have him respond to 24 Spear Street? 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

0: 2327.
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1: Oh, negative. 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
0: C1 just confirming, will you have a crew for Mendham?
1: Yeah, it's going to be Lima 86 Charlie X Ray Kilo.
2: Crazy, thank you.
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Matt Morris County on the line inquiring. 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
4: 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Down in four EMS.
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1: 4-6.

0: County Bernard 7, Gordon Police for fire alarm.
1: 2457.
0: 2457, Gordon Police, fire alarm, first floor smoke detector, called in by the alarm company.
1: 3-2.

0: 202 to 206. You left the disconnect on or off for this elevator?
1: It's still on.
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0: How'd you make out?
3: Come on, 239.
2: Was the patient for Emerald Valley transported to the hospital?
3: From Morristown.
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0: That Mountain Boulevard accident, I just got a second call on it giving me the address range of 439 Mountain.
1: All right, I have to go further away. Thank you.

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0: Janine's arriving 1650-206 to single story type 5. I'll have 206 command beyond this, Janine.
1: 260, Janine.
0: Fort Lauderdale, good morning.
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1: Burnsville.
0: For that 911 event that you gave me, we checked our area enough, and I was able to get in touch with that phone number, and it was a heavy Spanish-speaking individual. I couldn't really make out much other than he's on Lake Road. He said there's no problem.
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0: County, North Plainfield. Number 4040 DuPont Street, EMS Transport, 79-year-old female, groggy. I think she's having some type of sinus issues.
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0: 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A male in his 70s, head injuries. 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
1: Zero Liberty Corner and Fire Company, 95 Church Street. 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He lives at 20 Commonwealth Drive. 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

County from 216. As for the caller, I checked the residence of 20 Commonwealth. All seems well. Break 221, you can let them know TV and Christmas tree.

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0: 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It's a 60-year-old male, general weakness. Need your lane?
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0: Long Hill just had an attempted package theft from a residence in our town. Last seen traveling Valley Road towards Bernard Township. All we have is a light blue Toyota Rav SUV. It should be occupied by a black male, age 25 and on clothing. Just occurred within the past 10 minutes.
1: Alright, see Valley Road towards Bernard Township, a light blue Toyota occupied by a black male, approximately 25 years old, recent.

239, Long Hills requesting to check the area of Valley Road for a light blue Toyota occupied by a black male approximately 25 years old. He stole a package about 5 to 10 minutes in the past in Long Hill.

0: 607 to 601. 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
1: Understood. 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
0: .400 watt, high pressure sodium.

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0: how it feels like that. Jersey Tango Papa X-Ray 53 Foxtrot. I'll be in front of Natterer Park.
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0: during Oscar.
1: Reason clear. Kenny Barnett's 211 Mount Airy Road for an injured deer.
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1: 211 Mount Airy Road. It's going to be on the roadway.
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0: You can check Somerset Street past your headquarters going towards Route 22 for a white BMW 430. Got a call from a motorist behind that vehicle reporting a couple loose children in the car. The tag is going to be Papa 88 Yankee Alpha Lima. Papa 88 Yankee Alpha Lima. Again, they should be on Somerset Street about to pass your headquarters.
1: Cam 4, is that going towards 22 or towards the circle?
0: Towards Route 22.
1: Copy. What was the complaint again?

0: 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Update from Patrol on scene. They're saying it's inside the Donellan Theater, set off by a fog machine.
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0: 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Thanks for my last transport. 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Thank you.
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0: Burnsville County on public safety. Any more update on that patient or did you disconnect?
1: We have him on the line right now, trying to get more information. She was hard of hearing, so we can't really get much.
0: Sorry, we're 2 seconds.

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3: Mm-hmm.
2: County Burners, 110 Allen Road for a seizure.
3: 229.
2: And 110 Allen Road, it's a male in his 40s, going to be near the loading docks, he's been seizing for about 30 seconds.

0: Roger, Silver County on the update for the squad. Patient is unconscious, is breathing.
1: 22
0: realize I treated. County on the update again from Burnersville. Patient is now conscious, altered, that was sick for the spot.
2: Bruce. County 22 realize I treated update.

0: County, 22 Wheeler 6, is ALS in dispatch? Sorry, if you could repeat.
1: That's the affirmative.
0: Repeat.
1: Patrol wanted to pass on that the patient has had pain.
0: Okay.

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Squads are crossing NEPA on the medics for 141 Boulderwood. Please.

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4: Yeah, it's contained. Just going to need a work in or a coastal line to let it down. You can proceed on emergency.
1: Where's this?

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1: All right, teams off duty now. Have a good night.
0: 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Good night.
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0: Trash can was extinguished. 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All fire units clear.
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0: County Vet Mensler, Somerset Valley Urgent Care, 75-year-old male, difficulty breathing, nurses with patient.
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1: 420.
0: Transporting two males from Morris County Jail to Somerset County Jail. Starting miles 68211.
2: Coyote 137, South Jersey. Coyote 14, uniform. Charlie Romeo, 287 South, Long Marker 22.
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0: 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Two five zero, I would take that alarm.
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1: County Peninsula Hills Drive and Washington Valley Road for a crash.
2: Well, there's no.
1: 137 Hills Drive, Washington Valley Road, a Kia and a Mazda, negative injuries reported.
2: Very easy, responding.

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1: 239.
0: Yeah, I spoke to the front desk. Fire alarms going off in 2 units. I put their building names and numbers in the CAT comments.
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1: 250.
0: 0241 Madisonville Road. There are two unidentified cars parked across McCullough's driveway.
1: Okay.
2: County from 42 BLS 2.
3: Go ahead.
2: County, you could put 42 BLS 2 at a event for the middle school in Anvil.
3: Great.
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1: My fire is at Jericho first. 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I updated all the information. 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
0: Racing.

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Also, could you close out that CAD from our earlier assignment, East Meadow? Still don't have the CAD for that one.

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1: Covered your message.
0: You wanted one at each corner of the park, correct?
1: Yeah, if we're doubled up at that corner, that's absolutely fine. If you and Patricia are together.
0: Now she's at Park and First Vanilla Street, Adrenaline Ave. So I was going to walk over to watch Washington Ave.
1: Perfect. That's good.
0: Okay, thank you.

0: P, this is P2.
1: To P2.
0: Yeah, so Emmett is about as clear as mud. I got in it, but I can't. I got into that Arcus hub, but I can't get into Emmett.
1: Are you able to get to Emmett 2.0? Is there some confusion?
0: Yeah, some confusion is putting it mildly. I thought so, but maybe not. Maybe there's something wrong with my login.
1: Want to try it on my computer?
0: I can, or I can use your information if you want to text it to me.
1: I'll do that.

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He's 6'5", Route 202. Caller's mentioning he's planning to shoot himself if his credit card didn't work. Subject's going to be a Donald. Just Coop.

0: Route 202.
1: We're unsure. It's just the address that the bank has on file for him.
2: Where is CP2?
3: Any kind of history there?
1: Receive no history that's abnormal. We missed this public 2 days ago.
3: Okay, I trace the driver's license.

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1: 3983 Hotel Kilo.
0: Okay.
1: Returns. Stand by. Coming back, no record found. One 3 7 8 was a delayed response. 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
0: Where's the Bravo?
2: 13 out.

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1: All right, sir.

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1: County 711, I saw some close up.
0: Where is he?
1: 137.
0: 137, you can disregard as far as you're using the range.

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1: Yeah.
0: Alright, take a one at Somerset.
1: I'll receive Somerset 1856.

0: from 2420.
1: Canada from 55, last one. Show us around that bathroom.

0: County to 234.
1: Go.
0: The patient is saying the door is locked and she can't get to it.
1: Receive.
2: 215, I will head over as well.
0: Receive. She apparently has boiling water on the stove.
1: 10-4, if you're still on the line with her to see if she can direct us to some access, if possible.

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1: 54.
0: We're going to be clearing up for Alpha.
1: Alright, Steve. We got a call last time. You guys able to handle that?

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1: Yeah, we're part of 95.
0: Alright, Chief. Are you guys able to handle the lifetime call? Nobody else is keyed up for you.
2: I mean, 34 Charlie, 34 is the same with the crew.

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2: County 34, EMS.
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3: 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She was saying she got shocked by something. We're still trying to figure out what happened.
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2: Twenty-nine sixty-three to the scene. 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
1: 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We're going to Burnsville right now.
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0: County 29, Gillis Lexington. Med Central just pulled your ALS for CPR in progress, number two.
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0: 34, you're going to be looking for a white truck and a red truck.
1: Well, if ALS has been dispatched, they can be canceled.
0: Where is it?
2: Thirty-four, copy. Looking for a white truck.

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1: 34 copy, turning on the country club. Panic room 34, do we know where 8 Alpha 1's coming from?
0: Sorry, Bill.
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Have a good night.

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